When you're headed out in the morning, make sure and take JP and the Icons of Country along. He'll keep you updated on the latest traffic conditions and keep the Icons playing right here on 94.3 Nash Icon, where your country music lives.

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Colin and Country, don't make it so. On Nash Icon, the music is country. You can hear the difference. We're 94.3 Northwest Arkansas's Nash Icon.

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Mr. C, knowing that he couldn't have the toy till his nuggets were gone. A green traffic light turned straight to red. I hit my brakes and mumbled under my breath. His fries went a-flying and his orange drink covered his lap.

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0: 94.3 Northwest Arkansas's Nash Icon with Wynonna. Wynonna coming to the Walmart Amp this August. Wynonna, Melissa Etheridge, the Raised on Radio Tour. 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Stick around. Coming up, Eddie Rabbit's on the way, Garth, Keith Urban, and a whole lot more. Keep it right here, Nash Icon. Good morning.
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3: For the Northwest Arkansas Traffic Network, I'm John Runyon. Here's a look at your traffic update. So far, so good this afternoon and evening with no accidents to report as of right now. Do be careful getting onto I-49 southbound from Bentonville and Rogers. Traffic, of course, builds up at this time. A little bit of congestion between Tinytown and Springdale along 412. Also, watch out for that construction area around MLK Boulevard and I-49 in Fayetteville. Buckle up and be safe. That's your traffic update from the Northwest Arkansas Traffic Network. I'm John Runyon. 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

0: 94.3 Northwest Arkansas's Nash Icon. I am JP. I cannot listen to that song without thinking about the Reuben sandwich. I know. I mean, I'm it's weird. I like anybody else like a good Reuben sandwich? I mean, yeah, sure. Good Reuben sandwiches in town. What do you like? Where are you going if you got to get a good Reuben? For me, honestly, if it's a chain, Arby's. Arby's Reuben, not bad. Not bad. If it's one off, Briar Rose in Farmington, for sure. For sure. And I'm getting some of that big New York cheesecake they got too. But anyway, I know that's, I'm wired for food. Reuben James had nothing to do with the Reuben sandwich. I realize that, but that's how my brain works. I don't think we can fix it either. Stick around on the way. Your weather forecast is coming up. Luke Combs standing by, Faith Hill and more. Keep it here. 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

0: 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Hi, I'm Tony Marconi. 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Text CRASH to 95819 and you'll be in the running for that trip to go to Las Vegas to see Jason Aldean and Luke Bryan. 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
2: Everyone poops. It's not just the name of a classic potty training book. It's a universal truth. Even though everyone does it, almost no one wants to talk about it. Dr. Tricia Pasricha wants to change that. She's the author of a new book. It's called You've Been Pooping All Wrong. And she says there are three critical P's of pooping. The first is propulsion. Both the voluntary push you exert and the involuntary contractions that happen naturally within your body. Top line, when you feel the need to go, don't hold it. The second P is pliability, which refers to stool softness. The keys to this one are making sure you're drinking enough water and eating enough fiber. And the last P is for pelvic floor. If you can get your knees up above your waist while you're on the toilet, like on a stool or a garbage can or a stack of books even, that can make all the difference. I'm Dr. Sanjay Gupta, helping you live a better life.
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0: 94.3 Northwest Arkansas' Nash Icon. I'm Tony Marconi. I almost missed it, but you can still catch it tonight. June's full moon, traditionally known as the strawberry moon, reached peak illumination on June 29th, which was yesterday. This year, it was a micro moon as it occurred near the moon's farthest point from the Earth, making it appear about 12 to 14% smaller than average, but as it was hanging low in the horizon, the moonlight passes through a denser layer of atmosphere, resulting in the striking amber or golden color of this moon. This positioning also causes the brain to perceive the moon as abnormally huge when set against landscapes. So at certain times, I'm sure you can see it like that. As the first full moon following the summer solstice, it tracks the lowest trajectory of any full moon of the year in the northern hemisphere, and you can still catch it tonight. I have more of your favorites coming up. Tunes for you from Toby Keith and Rascal Flatts ahead.
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10: We talk a lot here about ultra-processed foods and the many ways in which they can negatively impact your health. They've been linked to weight gain, obesity, type 2 diabetes, cardiovascular disease, even cancer. And now a new study out of UCSF found that high ultra-processed food intake was associated with something called intramuscular fat, which is exactly what it sounds like. That's fat inside your muscles, which can cause them to become weaker. Now, in this particular study, the researchers noticed more wear and tear and pain in people's knees because of weakened thigh muscles. Cutting back on ultra-processed foods isn't easy.

0: Nash Icon, 94.3, Northwest Arkansas's home for the icons of country. Hi, I'm Tony Marconi. Let's take a look at some stories that are trending. The Daily Express says a French doctor fell ill with Ebola on a flight from the Congo to France. He is in stable condition and is France's first confirmed Ebola case. Officials say the risk to Europe remains low. The New York Post says the World Naked Bike Ride took place on Saturday in Los Angeles. Many wore body paint as they biked the 9-mile course. Police escorted traffic as onlookers watched. Some riders wore tops and shorts while others went fully bare. I cannot imagine riding a bike with no clothes on in the heat like that. It sounds horrible. CNN says International World Cup fans are buying Waffle House soccer jerseys and t-shirts before they head back home. The network says the jerseys have become one of the most popular souvenirs during the World Cup. Go figure. I have more of the tunes you want to hear coming up. Songs from Craig Morgan and John Conley ahead.
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6: Hear from some of the most fascinating people in pop

He had the blood, there never was a horse like the Tennessee Stud. 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Raced my horse with the Spaniard's foal till I got me a skin full of silver and gold. Me and the gambler, we couldn't agree. We got in a fight over Tennessee. 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

0: Nash Icon 94.3, Northwest Arkansas's home for the icons of country. And, of course, the Alan Jackson concert was this past week. So I'm starting to see, more and more videos of his concert coming up. It's so cool to see that. Now, it will be televised on NBC later this year, so look for it. And then after that, it'll be on Peacock. Now, it won't be on Peacock for free, I'm assuming. I doubt you'll get to see it for free on Peacock, so you probably have to pay at least that basic package, which we've gotten rid of it. So now I'm like, I may have to go back and pick it up because I do want to see that concert. And hopefully they'll raise some money for what he has. Is it Charcot-Marie Tooth? CMT disease. It's a neurological disorder. It damages peripheral nerves, so it causes progressive muscle weakness, numbness, and severe balance issues in his extremities. It's not fatal, but obviously it can cause some problems, especially if he's wanting to tour. So therefore, that's why he's retiring. So sad news there, but it was looked like it was a great concert. Waylon Jennings coming up, Nash Icon 94.3.
1: 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Double the hits. One unforgettable night in Las Vegas. Jason Aldean and Luke Bryan are teaming up for the